tell you this, you say with a smile, fake as a tinsel icicle. You do too. Which in some ways is a lie, but also I suppose is right as usual. Although I tend to pose in other seasons, outside.

0: last 50 years, Iran and the EU have been fighting over the issue of Iran's nuclear capability, which is over sanctions and broken agreements and further diplomatic deadlock. Here's a timeline to explain the history of this back and forth. Iran signs the Nuclear Non-Proliferation Treaty with...
1: که باز جنگ ساز سوارا سوراخ بغل پیاده خواب پرنده فاز جاده زیر پات خاک یه هوی جا به جاشه

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Einzige Fuß aus Flüssen ausgenommen. Slovenia is very, very, very, very, very, very, very small country. But there are very big and high mountains, very white in the winter time, covered with snow, with a lot of colored animals, which are making some skiing. But it is not very important, because Slovenia has also very deep and very, very, very green woods, sherwoods, very dark, and a lot of lubadar inside. And especially Slovenian Borrelian klop. But it is not the most important, because Slovenia has also the sea coast. Yes, and our sea is through Croatia line, directly connected to the biggest oceans in the world. Yes, but it is not the most important, because everywhere in Slovenia you can find holes. Anywhere. And if you find a hole, you have to start to dig. And if you dig, dig, dig, dig, dig, dig, dig, dig, dig, dig, dig, dig, dig, dig, dig enough, you come to bigger hole. And if you dig, dig, dig, dig, dig, dig, dig, dig, dig again, you come to the biggest hole. Jama Grote Cave. Very dark inside. And there is the lake in the middle. And in the middle of the lake, there is some freshly water. And there, in that freshly water, there is living one very special animal. And she is the fish. But she is not the normal fish, because she is the human fish. And this is the story how the human fish become human fish. Deklica šva je po vodo,

She is as in a field, a silken tent, at midday when the sunny summer breeze has dried the dew and all its ropes relent, so that in guise it gently sways at ease. And its supporting central cedar pole, that is its pinnacle to heavenward, and signifies the sureness of the soul, seems to owe not to any single cord, but strictly held by none, is loosely bound by countless silken ties of love and thought to everything on earth, the compass round, and only by ones going slightly taut in the capriciousness of summer air, is of the slightest bondage

0: she is, as in a field, a silken tent, at midday, when the sunny summer breeze has dried the dew, and all its ropes relent, so that in guise it gently sways at ease, and its supporting central cedar pole, that is its pinnacle to heavenward, and signifies the sureness of the soul, seems to owe naught to any single cord, but strictly held by none, is loosely bound by countless silken ties of love and thought, to everything on earth the compass round, and only by one's going slightly taut in the capriciousness of summer air is of the slightest bondage made aware.
1: Now, the World Cup is great. It's the most successful they've ever had. They've never had anything that sold so quickly. And it's a great sport, and it really is coming to America. I call it soccer. You know, it's just easier to do because we have football and they have two footballs, right? They call it football.
2: Death to America! Death to the world!

drugi strani zida je samo zid. 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

0: Anyway, how do you say my golf bag is too heavy in Chinese?
1: 我的球包太重了。

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0: rest in peace shit, nigga. 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
0: up.
1: The one for show, you know just what it is. 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

0: World Cup is great. 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They've never had anything that sold so quickly. And it's a great sport. And it really is coming to America. I call it soccer. You know, it's just easier to do because we have football and they have two footballs, right? They call it football.
1: Death to America! Death to the West!

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Do not attempt to adjust the frequency. We are controlling transmission. If we wish to make it louder, we will bring up the volume. If we wish to make it softer, we will tune it to a whisper. We will control the horizontal. We will control the vertical. We can roll the image, make it flutter. We can change the focus to a soft blur, or sharpen it to crystal clarity. For the next 50 minutes, sit quietly and we will control all that you see and hear. We repeat, there is nothing wrong with your radio receiver. You are about to participate in a great adventure. You are about to experience the awe and mystery which reaches from the inner mind and expands outward to the art area.

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1: Now, the World Cup is great. It's the most successful they've ever had. They've never had anything that sold so quickly. And it's a great sport. And it really is coming to America. I call it soccer. You know, it's just easier to do because we have football and they have two footballs, right? They call it football. Death to America! Death to the world!

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I wonder when I'll be back. 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

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Well, outlive them all. Forgive them all. On the shores of Butte Moor, low mountain of death. I light myself a little fuego and watch the little waves as they flow. Lake Winnebago.

You always said that you'd met and fell in love at the circus, and that's why you loved animals so much. So much so that you bought a big dog with little ears and called it Dumbo, which was a joke that got less and less funny every time. Well, obviously you brought the dog along that night when you showed up otherwise alone to my dinner party, having already rung ahead to ensure that all of my dishes had been prepared in a completely nut-free environment, now quipping that it was for the sake of your imaginary husband, because several years on from the wedding that none of us were invited to, we still hadn't met him, even though you always said he was coming, before suddenly he couldn't make it because he worked away a lot with work, but mainly because he didn't really exist. And you broke down in tears in my kitchen, certain he was seeing somebody else. How reckless we'd all been to tolerate your fabricated reality, but until then I didn't have the guts to put an end to the ever-maddening scenes. So with a solemn nod and totemic silence, I walked over to the cupboard where I kept the snacks, took a pinch of dry roasted dust from the loose peg bag, sprinkled it into the upturned palms of your trembling hands and said, "If you just rub some of this round the rim of his can, then no one will know, but we'll all understand." It takes real guts to fake being nuts, and it takes real nuts to break fake guts.

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0: World Cup this great. It's the most successful they've ever had. They've never had anything that sold so quickly. And it's a great sport. And it really is coming to America. I call it soccer. You know, it's just easier to do because we have football and they have two footballs, right? They call it football.
1: Death to America! 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

0: 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They've never had anything that sold so quickly. And it's a great sport. And it really is coming to America. I call it soccer. You know, it's just easier to do because we have football and they have two footballs, right? They call it football.
1: Death to America! 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

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Those in it for the business looking pretty abysmal. That's a spade call, that a spade. 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

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Went on tour with Cheeky, 2013 was a movie, bitch. To the Houston show, the police said I couldn't.

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0: 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Lavin, living color, Wayne County, don't need no editors. 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
1: Hip-hop is right in the rhyme. 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

0: Yes, hip hop.
1: 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Radio student in this bitch. Hear that bitch, yo. Yeah, that's right. Come on, one more time. 89.3 Mega Shorts. Yeah, you heard it right. Ain't no joke, nigga. That's right.
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0: Cenjeno poslušalstvo, pozdravljeni nazaj, še zmerom se nahajate v oddaji Notranje Gorice. 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
1: For this movie, and then I'll look at the picture, and I'll see the picture, and I'll try to catch the mood of the picture. You know, if I can catch the mood of the picture and say what it's about, that the music, what the music should do, is to give you a way to look at the picture and to tell you what the feeling is. So sometimes what I'll do is I'll try to capture that mood.
2: Notranje Gorice. 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

0: office grants, the most successful they've ever had. They've never had anything to sell so quickly. And it's a great sport, and it really is coming to America. I call it soccer. You know, it's just easier to do because we have football and they have two footballs, right? They call it football.
1: Death to America! Death to the West!

0: World Cup is great. 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They've never had anything that sold so quickly. And it's a great sport, and it really is coming to America. I call it soccer. You know, it's just easier to do because we have football, and they have two footballs, right? They call it football.
1: Death to America! Death to the West!

je fucaus plus naust genoren. Slovenija is very, very, very, very, very, very, very small country.

with a lot of colored animals, which are making some skinging. But it is not very important, because Slovenia has also very deep and very, very, very green woods. Sher woods, very dark, and a lot of lubadar inside. And especially Slovenian Borrelian klop. But it is not the most important, because Slovenia has also the sea coast. Yes, and our sea is through Croatia line, directly connected to the biggest oceans in the world. Yes, but it is not the most important, because everywhere in Slovenia you can find holes. Anywhere. And if you find a hole, you have to start to dig. And if you dig, dig, dig, dig, dig, dig, dig, dig, dig, dig, dig, dig, dig, dig, dig enough, you come to bigger hole. And if you dig, dig, dig, dig, dig, dig, dig, dig, dig again, you come to the biggest hole. Yama Grote Cave. Very dark inside. And there is the lake in the middle. And in the middle of the lake, there is some freshly water. And there, in that freshly water, there is living one very special animal. And she is the fish. But she is not the normal fish, because she is the human fish. And this is the story how the human fish become human fish. Deklica šva je po vodu.